0: That's my number tonight. If you'd like to call in, we'll head to those phone lines right now. Hi, welcome aboard. You've called The Delilah Show on New York's Light at Night. Who is this?
1: This is Dan.
0: Hi, Dan.
1: I need prayers. Seems like no matter what I do for my wife, I can never please her. I've been married to her for 26 years. Last year, on her 25th wedding anniversary, I went all out. I bought a diamond ring for her. I got her 25 sterling silver roses and 25 balloons and took her out to dinner, and all I got accused of was making a spectacle of her on our 25th wedding anniversary. And it just seems like no matter how hard I try, I can never please her.
0: The problem might be that she speaks a different love language than you. Everybody has a different way that they give and receive love. My right. son, Zach, that passed, he loved gifts. That was his love language. And so if I gave him the little smallest gift, it would bless him and he would appreciate it.
1: Sure.
0: For me, my love language is gifts of time. I love spending time with people that I love.
1: Okay.
0: For some people, like my son Thomas, his love language is words of affirmation. If I really want to tell him I love him, I write him a note and I point out all of his good qualities, or I point out something that he's done that I appreciate, and that really speaks to his heart. So I would suggest you get the book, The Five Love Languages, and read it with your wife and see if maybe you two are speaking different love languages.
1: We've already gotten it. We've gone through counseling. We've already gotten it. And yes, we have different languages there.
0: So what is her primary love language?
1: Complimenting her, I think. But I just, how can I give her words of affirmation when she's, I don't know, it just seems like no matter how hard I try, I can't ever please her.
0: But it's not about pleasing her. What you do is you look for the things that she says or does, or the things in her character that are a blessing.
1: Okay.
0: And then you point out how much you appreciate those things with no expectations in return. Because if you have expectations,
1: right.
0: then that's not really an affirmation. It's a manipulation.
1: I understand.
0: So what is your primary love language?
1: Giving and getting gifts.
0: See, do you see what's going on here? To you, that is an amazing way to be blessed. But if that's not her love language, then to her, that doesn't even feel like a gift.
1: I see.
0: You guys have made it this far. I know you will continue to make it, but you have to start communicating in love.
1: All right, Delilah.
0: All right, good luck.
1: Thank you for your help.

0: Maria, welcome to the Delilah Show. Who's on your heart?
1: My boyfriend, Victor.
0: How long have you been dating?
1: Well, our anniversary is Sunday. It's our 2-year anniversary.
0: And what song defines your relationship?
1: Oh, I was hoping you could help me.
0: You've made it 2 years and you don't have your song yet?
1: No.
0: Oh, my word. It's a good thing you called me.
1: Yes.
0: It's such a good thing that you called the professional.
1: Yes, I listen to your show all the time.
0: I mean, oh my word, imagine what could have happened if you had tried to do this on your own. It would just be bad.
1: Yes.
0: So I will find a good song for you too. You're not the only one celebrating an anniversary. I know another couple celebrating 3 years this Sunday.
1: Oh, really? Wow. Mm-hmm.
0: So I'll play it for both of you.
1: Okay, thank you.

So what are you doing tonight? Are you out driving around? Are you spending time with someone you love? Are you looking forward to the weekend, heading to the beach, doing whatever? Thanks for spending the night with me. You're listening to Delilah.

0: Another great listener moment with Delilah next on Light FM. After the commercials, it's Delilah doing her Delilah thing.
1: From the people who brought you It's the Dog Park comes...

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0: Hi, Grace. What can I do for you?
1: Many years ago, when we were in high school, I met this guy. And we were just friends. I was dating his friend, and he was seeing other girls. And we ended up going to the prom together, him with my girlfriend and me with his friend. And we left high school, and we many years passed. And 30 years later, we meet on Classmates. And we talked for many years. He had just lost his wife. He was an unbelievable husband. His wife was very, very, very sick, and he took care of her for about 8 years. She finally passed on, and he got in touch with me again, and we talked for about 3 years on the computer, and then one day he asked me out. And I says, okay, and we've been going out ever since.
0: What's his name?
1: Al.
0: And you're dating now. Are we talking about a future?
1: Well, I'm falling in love. I just hope he is.
0: Oh, we don't know if he is.
1: Well, he hasn't said it yet, but he shows it in many, many ways.
0: He hasn't said the L word yet?
1: No.
0: Oh, Al. And how long have we been seeing him now?
1: A year and a half.
0: And he hasn't said the L word yet?
1: No.
0: Wow. Does he bring you flowers?
1: Yes, he's very, very generous. He's very, very loving. And
0: he just can't say, I love you stupidly with all my heart.
1: No, but he's taken me places I've never been before. Every place I've wanted to go, he's taken me. He is an amazing man.
0: So he travels with you. He's kind to you. He's gentle.
1: Yes.
0: When he looks deep in your eyes, does he say anything?
1: Well, I can tell he cares by the way he looks at me and the way he treats me.
0: We got to get him to confess the L word.
1: Yeah.
0: All right. You work on that. I'll find a song for you.

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Our phone lines are open, 1-800-222-1067. Welcome to the start of your weekend. If you're hanging out with us tonight because you're one of our Friday night girls and guys, you're allowed to be an honorary Friday night girl. We love you too. I'd love to hear from you if you have a great story about your best friends to share. I'll be back in just a moment. You're listening to Delilah.

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Hi, I'm Delilah, sharing a hot summer night with you in the greatest city in the world. Getting ready for the 4th of July in New York City, and it's going to be amazing this year for America's 250th birthday. The Macy's fireworks will be shooting off from three locations this year: the Lower Hudson River, the Lower East River, and the Brooklyn Bridge. It's all part of a big national block party that we'll be a part of this Saturday night. Celebrating our nation's birthday, and there are countless other amazing events going on all around the tri-state area. No matter where you are, it seems you will be seeing fireworks in the skies this 4th of July. It's going to be amazing and hot. So have plenty of water on hand, plenty of sunscreen for the daytime hours, and make sure you enjoy the holiday weekend fully and safely. Because there's so many great professional fireworks, please skip the dangerous fireworks that could start fires, okay? Skip those, wear plenty of sunscreen in the daytime hours, drink lots of water, and have a beautiful weekend ahead. Happy 4th of July, New York City. We will be back. 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

0: Hi, Priscilla. Welcome to the Delilah Show. What can I do for you tonight?
1: It's my husband, James. We are turning 8 years of our marriage today. And I was just wondering if you could just find something for us, like a special song for us that you might think might be fit for him, because he is the most amazing husband in the whole universe. I am so blessed that I was able to find him and that he came into my life. He is, I owe him my happiness, my joy, and since day one, he's been my rock. We've been through so much, and words can describe him. He's just amazing. And it's been 8 years today, and a lot of people said, oh, you guys are not going to make it. You won't last a week. And 8 years is still going strong, so.
0: Let me play a special song for you tonight. Thank you for calling. Thank you for sharing your good news.
1: Thank you so much. Good night.

It's New York's Light at Night. Hi, I'm Delilah, sharing a hot summer night with you in the greatest city in the world. And a question, do you love Broadway and pizza as much as I do? Now is your chance to join me for a once-in-a-lifetime fun-filled day here in New York City. First, we will go to the iconic John's of Times Square for lunch. Have you been there? Iconic is a good word to describe it. It is awesome. Then on to the amazing musical And Juliet. It all takes place on July 22nd to bid on this wonderful day to put in an auction bid. Go to PointHopeAuction.com. There will be 10 lucky winners of the bid, and the proceeds benefit Point Hope. I can't wait to meet you there. I will be with you, hanging out with you. So go bid now, PointHopeAuction.com. I hope to see you there. We will be back. 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
3: Nicole, what can I do for you?
4: I'd like you to dedicate a song to my husband. I am 20 years old, and I've been with him for over 4 years. And when I was 17, I got pregnant, and we stayed together, and he's an amazing person. And he really stepped up to the plate for me, and he's been with me ever since, and he works very hard. He's an amazing dad and an amazing person.
3: So you're only 20, and you already have a three-year-old?
4: Yes.
3: Wow. You got your hands full.
4: Yes, and I'm actually picking him up right now, and she's asleep in the back seat, and I listen to your radio show every night, and it touched me tonight when you said that you were making requests for people that changed their lives, and my husband really did change my life.
3: So when other young men may have run, how old is he?
4: He's 21. We met in high school.
3: So he was very young, and a lot of guys that age probably would have run.
4: Yes.
3: And he said, no, I'm going to stick around. I'm going to love her. I'm going to care for her. I'm going to be a man. I'm going to raise my child.
4: Yes, he did. He's a great person.
3: You're very blessed.
4: Yes, I am.
3: I'll play a good song for you.
4: Thank you.

0: Hi, Becky. What can I do for you?
1: I'm calling tonight because after 27 years of heartache, I have found the person that makes everything else make sense.
0: Okay. 27 years of being alone or being in bad situations?
1: Bad situations, bad choices, and not the right people.
0: So you have what I have, a broken picker-outer.
1: I do.
0: Your picker-outer picks out really unhealthy people for you.
1: Yes, indeed.
0: What song do you want to hear for the happy that's in your heart now?
1: I can't even imagine a song that explains it, so I'll let you pick it for me.
0: I will find a good one for you. Congratulations. I'm glad you finally found someone.
1: Thank you.

0: I'd like you to think about the limited time that we have in our lives. It's so precious, and yet every day we take it for granted. Every day we do the same routine, and then something tragic happens, and we go, oh my gosh, life is so short. Are you caught up in the acquisition of material goods, money, power? Remember the old Star Trek series? The whole planet full of people, their whole life was spent in acquisitions, getting more, having more, trading more, making more. I hope that's not your goal. I hope that you are not caught up in the materialism of our society, but instead you're invested in making someone else's life better, being stronger, making tough decisions, bringing peace and contentment to our world. That's what I want you to focus on tonight. I know it sounds new agey and blah, blah, blah. I don't mean that. I mean, try to be a good person and reach out in love to others. Stop spending your time foolishly and invest it in something loving. Just a thought. I'll be back. You're listening to Delilah.
1: I thought that I'd been hurt before.

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2: Hi, good evening. Welcome to the Delilah Show. Who is this?
3: My name is Lulu.
2: Lulu, welcome. What can I do for you?
3: Well, Delilah, I just wanted to let you know that I had the perfect day today, and I wanted to share it with you, and I wanted to thank you for being the person that you are, who's helped me look inside myself time and time again. I had a cardioversion today, which is where they stop your heart and restart it. I'm 77 years old, good health, but this little ticker has been aggravating me for about 50 years. I want to send so much gratitude to the entire staff of Sutter Memorial, where I go, my doctors who are incredible. And I wanted to thank God for reminding me as I took a breath this evening and sat down that he was there invisible all the time.
2: So you had your heart stopped and restarted. So like, is that because you were in AFib or something?
3: You know it. That's exactly what it was.
2: Yeah. Well, at the age I've reached now, that happens to a lot of people I love.
3: Isn't it interesting? I'm sure that it's because there are more of us at this age.
2: Well, if God has blessed you with this many years to enjoy and said, yeah, I'm going to give you a little, you know, more time, then thank God for the doctors that have the technology to make that happen.
3: Thank God is right. But thank God for the perfection that exists in the universe if we recognize it, just simply because I got through to you this evening. God did it again.
2: Amen. Amen. Everything that you look at in nature has sacred geometry, whether it's a seashell on the beach or a sunflower or the spiral of a pine cone. It all screams that the creator is so stinking amazing and perfect.
3: Oh, I'm telling you, Delilah, talking to you right now is so uplifting, and there's so much light around you and the program, and the thank you for bringing the light to us. It's just everything that the Lord has blessed me with is culminated in the fact that I got through to you tonight.
2: That was God's plan. That was his plan. All right, honey, you have a great night. God bless you.
3: Thank you, and same back at you. And again, my heart's full of gratitude for you.

You know, I was wondering, you know, if you could keep on, because the force, it's got a lot of power, and it makes me feel like that. It makes me feel like that.

Did you enjoy a picnic today? Maybe you're setting up somewhere right now for a big fireworks show tonight. Maybe you've been there playing cards and laughing and hopefully sharing lemonade or iced tea and not alcohol all day. We're going to be here to share this night with you to set your night to music. You're listening to Delilah.

It's almost the 4th of July. Do you have plans for a cookout, a picnic, a day at the park or the beach? I remember the 4th of July when I was growing up. I loved the 4th of July. My parents owned a couple of lots on a creek. I mean, the creek wasn't 4 feet wide in most places. Okay, maybe 10 feet wide. But it wound around into a lake. And we would go down there on the 4th of July. Our friends would come. My dad played the guitar, as did many of his friends, played musical instruments, and they would jam all night long, and we'd have a big bonfire and so much food. What are you doing this 4th of July? I hope you're spending it with someone you love, and I hope you take us along. You are listening to Delilah.

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2: Vicky, welcome to the Delilah Show. What can I do for you?
3: Okay, so me and my husband met in Greece, and we had an engagement there and got married there back in June of 2008. And we had a good time in Greece and everything, and we just hit it off real well. And we kind of went a little fast, but I'm happy that we did it, and I'm so happy that we're together and we're doing well together and everything. And I just wanted you to play a song for us, and I'm so glad I could get a hold of you.
2: All right. I will find a song for you. You have a great night. Thank you for calling.
3: Thank you so much, Delilah. I'm glad I could get in touch with you.
2: Good night.

Tonight's Delilah's Dilemma is from a listener who has a genetic condition that is causing her to lose both her hearing and now her vision. She says that she is going through depression and does not have it in her to put herself out there to find Mr. Right. I don't have any words of advice because I can't imagine facing what you're facing. That said, I do know this. Your value, your worth as a human, as a person, has absolutely nothing to do with whether or not you are sighted or can hear. Your value as a human being has everything to do with your good heart. And from the sounds of your letter, you have an incredibly tender heart. A tender and sensitive and kind heart filled with compassion. And that is why you're feeling scared. Because you are very sensitive and very tender-hearted. And the thought of facing the future without your five senses is daunting. Your five senses, or your two senses that you are losing of your five, don't determine your worth. They don't. Your worth has to do with your spirit and your soul and your heart. So instead of focusing on your senses that are diminished or diminishing, focus on your heart, on your goodness. Get involved. Find programs, find support groups for people that suffer with your disability, that are hearing impaired or vision impaired. Get involved with those programs. Meet other people who are facing similar struggles and figure out how you can be a blessing to them. Every

Everybody I know that has faced challenges, myself included, great loss or great challenges, when I turn my attitude around and choose joy, choose gratitude, and choose to figure out how I can be a blessing to others, that depression lifts, at least for me. So good luck and God bless you.

0: Hi, good evening. You've called the Delilah Show. Who is this?
1: This is Aaron.
0: Hi, Aaron. How are you this evening?
1: Good. I've been trying to get a hold of you for the last 2 weeks.
0: I'm glad you made it through. What can I do for you?
1: Well, I'm driving back from the casino with my girlfriend, and I just wanted to tell her how much I love her and that she's the love of my life.
0: And what's your honey's name?
1: Judy.
0: So you said girlfriend. How old are you?
1: I'm 40.
0: How old is Judy?
1: She is 42.
0: So old enough to know what you want in life.
1: Yes.
0: So are we going to take this from, like, girlfriend level to, I don't know?
1: Not yet.
0: Not yet.
1: Talking about it, but not yet,
0: he says. Delilah, please. How long have you been dating?
1: 6 months.
0: All right, so it's still kind of a new thing.
1: Yes.
0: I will play a great song for the love of your life. Thank you for listening.
1: Thank you.
0: You have a good night.

It is, of course, the 4th of July. If you are celebrating with family and friends, please don't drink and drive. And please stick around all night long. We've got great stories and wonderful songs to share with you throughout this night. You're listening to Delilah.

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0: good evening. Welcome to the Delilah Show. What can I do for you?
1: I just wanted to have you play a song for my husband. We've been married 8 years, and when we met, I had 3 kids, and the youngest one was just a baby. He has had no kids of his own, so he got thrown into fatherhood all of a sudden, and it's been a challenge for him, but we've made it through the 8 years, and I just want to let him know that I love him.
0: And what's his name?
1: Joe.
0: So you were a package deal?
1: Yes, I was.
0: How old was your oldest?
1: My son was 7. My youngest daughter was, at that time, my middle child was 5, and the baby was 11 months.
0: Oh, my. A very brave man you married there.
1: Yes, he was. I don't know many that would have done it.

I'm glad that you are with me on this summer night. You know, back in the day, it was so much easier, it seems, to be a kid. I used to listen to my grandparents and my parents sit around talking about back when I was a kid, and I thought, oh, you guys are such old fogies, and now here I am doing it as well. But it's true. I was a kid. I grew up in a small town on the coast, and things were so simple. My mom would say, go outside and play, and I would for hours. She didn't have to worry that somebody was going to kidnap me. And as a teenager, you worried about a broken heart. That was about it. And who got to be a prom queen? Today, things are a lot more complicated. So if you are a young person going through changes and drama and trauma, my thoughts and prayers are with you. I have so much respect for young people and the amazing way they handle the pressures in their world today. So if you are a young person, pat yourself on the back. You're listening to Delilah.

It's New York's Light at Night. Hi, I'm Delilah, sharing a hot summer night with you in the greatest city in the world. Getting ready for the 4th of July in New York City, and it's going to be amazing this year for America's 250th birthday. The Macy's fireworks will be shooting off from three locations this year. The Lower Hudson River, the Lower East River, and the Brooklyn Bridge. It's all part of a big national block party that will be a part of this Saturday night. Celebrating our nation's birthday, and there are countless other amazing events going on all around the tri-state area. No matter where you are, it seems you will be seeing fireworks in the skies this 4th of July. It's going to be amazing and hot. So have plenty of water on hand, plenty of sunscreen for the daytime hours, and make sure you enjoy the holiday weekend fully and safely. Because there's so many great professional fireworks, please skip the dangerous fireworks that could start fires, okay? Skip those, wear plenty of sunscreen in the daytime hours, drink lots of water, and have a beautiful weekend ahead. Happy 4th of July, New York City. We will be back. 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
15: Hello, how are you?
14: I'm wonderful. Who's on your heart tonight?
15: My husband.
14: And his name is?
15: His name is Jeff.
14: Tell me about Jeff.
15: We met when we were freshmen in high school, and he had a crush on me then, but I couldn't stand him. I thought he was a jerk. Didn't want nothing to do with him. And then I kind of started liking him when we were at the end of our sophomore year. And we started dating our junior year of high school. And we've been together ever since. We've been together for 10 years.
14: So you thought he was kind of jerky and then you fell in love with him?
15: Yes, I did.
14: What was it that turned that around and won your heart?
15: I tried to set him up with my friend. He got upset because it wasn't me.
14: And so you were trying to play matchmaker, and he was going, excuse me, I don't want to go out with your friend. I want to kiss your face.
15: That is correct. And then we had a class together, and I don't know, something just changed.
14: Something clicked, and now many years later.
15: Yes.
14: Are you glad that the friend didn't go for him?
15: Yes, I am. Very glad. I just want him to know how much I love him.
14: I will make sure he knows that. You have a good night.
15: All right, thank you.
14: Bye-bye.
15: Bye.

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Hi, I'm Delilah, sharing a hot summer night with you in the greatest city in the world. And a question, do you love Broadway and pizza as much as I do? Now is your chance to join me for a once-in-a-lifetime fun-filled day here in New York City. First, we will go to the iconic John's of Times Square for lunch. Have you been there? Iconic is a good word to describe it. It is awesome. Then on to the amazing musical And Juliet. It all takes place on July 22nd. To bid on this wonderful day to put in an auction bid, go to PointHopeAuction.com. There will be 10 lucky winners of the bid, and the proceeds benefit Point Hope. I can't wait to meet you there. I will be with you, hanging out with you. So go bid now, PointHopeAuction.com. I hope to see you there. We will be back. 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
3: Who are you thinking of tonight, Julie?
4: I'm thinking of an ex-boyfriend. His name's Phil. I'm just really missing him.
3: How long has it been since you were involved?
4: Oh, it's been a while.
3: Like months, weeks, years?
4: Probably about a year or more.
3: Whose idea was it to give who the boot?
4: He gave me the boot.
3: Ouch.
4: Yeah, whenever we got too close is when he ran away. And he'd come back and then he'd go again and was a back and forth sort of thing.
3: You don't need that.
4: No, but I'm still really in love with him.
3: Yeah, but love is a two-way street. It's okay to have unrequited love when you're young, thinking, oh, I can love him no matter what. But as you mature, you realize that to enter into a relationship, you need two people to participate. And you need two people to be equally committed.
4: Yeah.
3: In order for there to be joy and peace, it can't be a one-sided thing.
4: Yeah.
3: And this is very much a one-sided thing, it sounds like.
4: Yeah.
3: So is that how you want to spend your life, or do you want to spend your life with somebody who will love you and be committed to you?
4: Somebody who loves

0: Good evening. Welcome to The Light at Night. Who's this?
1: My name is Debbie.
0: Hi, Debbie. Welcome aboard. What can I do for you?
1: I just want to wish my husband a happy 41st anniversary.
0: And what's his name?
1: His name is Ricky.
0: You made it 41 years. That is wonderful. Congratulations.
1: We had our ups and downs. It's been mostly ups and still so in love.
0: Ups and downs, mostly ups, and you're still in love after 41 years. How old were you, you said, when you met?
1: We met when I was 9 and he was 12, but we got married when I was 15 and he was 18.
0: Holy moly. 15 and 18. I didn't even know what my favorite ice cream flavor was at 15.
1: He's made me happy. He's just made me happy.
0: Well, I will play a sweet song for you. Thank you for calling and sharing. God bless you.
1: Thank you.

the rough edges of your day, helping you to relax and unwind and reconnect with the people that you love. During the day, you're busy, busy, busy going and taking care of things and dropping kids off and planning play dates. But at night you can calm down, slow down, and let the music just relax your heart. Thank you for being here with us tonight. You're listening to Delilah.

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0: Welcome to the Delilah Show. What can I do for you?
1: I'm only 20, and he's 24, and we've been together for going on 6 years now. And I am so ready to be his wife and to commit to him, but he's not ready, and he needs more time, and I'm just wondering if I'm staying here in this relationship, and he might not be ready to marry me at all.
0: Well, first off, you're both very, very young.
1: Yes,
0: and even though you've been together for 6 years, you know, I didn't know what my favorite color was at 24, let alone how I should be spending my life. And I rushed into a marriage when I was 21 and thought that I knew what I wanted and thought that we would defy the odds. And 4 years later, I was a single mom with a baby.
1: Oh.
0: So that he's using wisdom and saying he's not ready to get married and he loves you enough to be honest with you is a pretty good thing. Is he emotionally available to you in other ways? Does he call?
1: Yes,
0: does he?
1: Yes. Oh, definitely.
0: Okay, so it's not like he's running the other direction and telling you never.
1: No.
0: He's just saying, we're both young. Let's give this some time.
1: Exactly.
0: He sounds like he's a pretty mature, sweet, loving young man.
1: Yeah.
0: Wait, save your money, work, go to school, do all those things that you need to do at this stage in life. So when you get to the next stage in life, there'll be no regrets.
1: See, I know I called for a great reason.
0: Well, I mean, it's obvious you two love each other and that he loves you enough and trusts you enough to be honest with that, knowing it's not really what you want to hear.
1: Yes. Well, thank you so much, Delilah.
0: Okay, so don't blow it up, you knucklehead.
1: I know, exactly. Don't blow it away.
0: Let me play a song for you.
1: Thanks so much.

Here's a quote I heard a few years ago that I thought you might enjoy. Life is better when you cry a little, laugh a lot, and are thankful for everything you've got. Life is better when you cry a little, when you laugh a lot, and when you are thankful for everything you've got. I cry a little. I'm a crybaby. I laugh a lot, especially at inappropriate things. And I am so grateful for all the blessings God has put in my life, including you. Yes, you. 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

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Good evening, New York City. You found Delilah. 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Tonight's Delilah's Dilemma comes from a listener named Kara. She says, my name is Kara and I'm 14. My parents divorced when I was 7. I've been going to my dad's house to visit him every other weekend since my folks split up. He has a girlfriend. They've been together for the last few years. I've been going to his house and getting treated really badly by his new girlfriend for 5 years now. She hates me. She tells my dad lies about me and tries to get me in trouble when I didn't do anything. She stopped talking to me when I'm there. My mom tells me that his girlfriend is jealous because of how close I am to my dad. My dad and I had a huge blow up because I told him I wasn't going to come over to his house anymore as long as she is there. He told me I was being selfish and rude, and what I was saying made no sense. So now he picks me up on Saturdays for a couple of hours. We go and eat, and then he takes me back to my mom's. Am I wrong for not wanting to go to his house and getting treated badly by his girlfriend? Please help from Kara. Kara, I will have my response to you coming up next.

Tonight's Delilah's Dilemma is by a 14-year-old girl who has spent half of her life going back and forth between her divorced parents. For the last 5 years, Dad has been living with a girlfriend that she says is unkind to her and hates her and tells her dad lies about her. Kara, do not ever put yourself in a situation where you can be hurt by somebody who's being abusive. When you were younger, you didn't have a choice, but you're old enough now to say, no, I'm not going to tolerate this. You're not going to lie about me. You're not going to abuse me. You're not going to be unkind to me. If you're going to do those things, I'm not going to be around you. And if your father chooses to stay in that relationship instead of protecting you, then he's not much of a dad. I hate to say that, but it's true. Now, if you are being a little drama queen and being manipulative because you want dad's attention, then you need to look at yourself. But according to your letter, and that's all I have to go on, this person is being hurtful and hateful and lying on you and being unkind. And if that is the truth, then do not go near that person. You have the right to say no. You have the right to say, this hurts. This isn't good for me. Just my thoughts. We'll be back.

You found Delilah on The Light at Night. There is something to celebrate every single day. Birthdays, anniversaries. But even if it's not a big day like that, celebrate people in your life. Say, I love you. I appreciate you. I love the way you look at the world. I love the way you put colors together. I love the way you do your hair. I love the way you project yourself into the world. I love the music you write, the poems you write, the energy you share. I love you. Let the people you know that you care about, let them feel in the very marrow of their being how much they matter. You're listening to Delilah.

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3: Hi, Ali. What can I do for you this evening?
4: I was trying to see if I can request a song for this beautiful girl that I know. Her name is Sada, and she's leaving for 11 days going to Cali, and I'm going to miss her, so if you could play a song for us.
3: So is this your girlfriend, or is this just a friend?
4: Well, it's kind of a friend, but I kind of love her, and I'm kind of in love with her, though, but she's a friend.
3: So you're kind of in love with her, but she's kind of just a friend?
4: Yes.
3: Is she kind of in love with you, or does she just think of you as a buddy friend?
4: I think she is.
3: You think she's in love with you?
4: Yes, ma'am.
3: So you're just taking it slow, figuring things out?
4: Yes, try to take things slow and get to know each other better and all of that, and yeah.
3: That sounds like a very gentlemanly thing to do.
4: Yes, ma'am.
3: How long have you known her?
4: For about maybe 6-7 months now.
3: And have you gone out on a date, or is it just kind of talking stuff?
4: It's kind of a talking stuff, and we went out like once or twice.
3: Okay, Ali, what are you waiting for, honey?
4: Waiting for the better day to come and, you know.
3: Is she beautiful? Is she sweet? Is she kind?
4: Oh, yeah, she is beautiful. She's sweet. She's smart. Oh, yeah, she is.
3: Okay, so stop waiting. Stop waiting, honey.
4: Yeah,
3: stop waiting. And when she gets back from her trip, say, I really, really, really like you. Can we go out? Can we have fun? Can we fall in love? Well, maybe not that blunt, but you know what I'm saying.
4: Yeah, probably that's what I'm going to do, probably.
3: Okay, let me play a good song for you.
4: All right, thank you, Delilah.
3: You're welcome. Good luck.
4: All right, thanks.

Every night I come into the studio and I open up the phone lines, 1-800-222-1067. I come into the studio not just to play music, but I come into the studio so that I can get to know you and so that I can share love with you in a world that has gone insane. How do you stay sane in the midst of that reality? I am here at night to remind you that we are just here to walk each other home, to love one another, that your joy may be full. Something to think about as we slip through this night together. You're listening to Delilah.

0: Hi, is this Tanya?
1: Yes, it is.
0: Am I pronouncing it right?
1: Yes, that's right.
0: What can I do for you?
1: I just wanted to get a song played for my ex-boyfriend. We broke up about 2 months ago, and we were together for 3 years, and I thought he was the one I was going to marry. And I've just been pretty miserable, and I just can't seem to get past him.
0: How long ago did you break up?
1: 2 months.
0: Well, if you were together that long and planning your life with him, you're not going to get past him real soon.
1: Right. The problem is that I just don't even want to. I mean,
0: no,
1: I still love
0: him. No, because you love him.
1: Right.
0: And it takes a long time for your heart to heal.
1: Right. And it doesn't help that he's still calling me and we still keep in touch. I mean, we talk at least twice a week.
0: So why did you break up?
1: He got cold feet. He said he needed his space. He's afraid to get married.
0: How old is he?
1: He's 27.
0: He's not getting any younger.
1: No.
0: So he's got a little commitment fear.
1: Yeah.
0: Well, maybe what you need to say is, listen, you know, this is breaking my heart to talk to you all the time. When I love you so much, don't call me until you're ready, you know, to be committed.
1: Right.
0: Maybe. It sounds like he wants the best of both worlds. He wants to know you're there and available to him and still loving him, but he's not ready to make a commitment.
1: That's what I think. It's hard, though, because when I don't talk to him, it's hard, too.
0: Of course, because you love him.
1: Right.
0: Well, all I can say is if it's meant to be, hopefully God will bring it about.
1: Right.
0: Let me find a song for you.
1: Okay. Thank you.

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2: Hi, good evening. Who is this?
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2: Karen, what can I do for you?
3: I wanted to have you pick out a song for me and my boyfriend.
2: All right. Karen, what's his name?
3: Sean.
2: And what do you want to tell me about Sean?
3: Well, I met Sean after my marriage ended, and he's just completely given me a whole new perspective on life, you know? Like, I didn't know that you could be in love with your best friend, but he is my best friend, and I want the whole world to know that I love him so much. He is the nicest person. He makes me laugh every day, and I thank God for him every day.
2: Is he there with you tonight?
3: No, but he should be here shortly. He's probably listening to your show right now on his way home from work.
2: All right. 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

to all of my Friday night girls and guys. You are welcome too. I want to remind you that the reason I do this show is to encourage people to get together, to reach out, to connect on a heart level with family and friends. That is what life is all about. Maybe you need to turn off the TV. Maybe you need to take your puppy for a walk, go outside, breathe deep, practice deep breathing exercises, shut down your device, look at pictures of the folks that you love, realize that love is eternal. You are an eternal being. Let that love in your heart flow. I don't care if somebody disagrees with you. Let that love flow. Something to think about tonight. You're listening to Delilah.

0: Hi, Anthony.
1: Hi, Delilah. How you doing?
0: I'm awesome. How are you?
1: Pretty good.
0: Tell me your story.
1: Well, I was married when I was a child, 17 years old. We separated after 6 years. 25 years later, we're trying to make it again.
0: So you divorced how many years ago?
1: 25.
0: And now you're back together?
1: Yes, we're trying.
0: But wow.
1: I heard her when we were kids, and she doesn't trust me now. So I've done everything I could to, you know,
0: my goodness, you probably hadn't even cut your wisdom teeth when you first got married.
1: That's true.
0: What's her name, Anthony?
1: Laura.
0: How did you find each other again after all these years?
1: We remained friends for years.
0: Did you have children together?
1: Yes, we did. We had 3 kids.
0: So you've grown up.
1: And we're trying to get back together again.
0: And you're ready to be committed, sincere.
1: Oh, yes.
0: Honest, trustworthy.
1: Oh, yes.
0: Faithful.
1: Mm-hmm.
0: All those things.
1: All those things.
0: No more immaturity.
1: Nah.
0: No more selfishness.
1: Nope.
0: How much do you love her?
1: I would do anything.

0: is this Celia?
1: Yes, hi.
0: Welcome, this is Delilah. How can I help you?
1: Hi, I was wondering if you could find me a song to play for my boyfriend, Brandon.
0: What do you want to tell Brandon?
1: It's kind of hard for me to, like, explain, like, how I feel all the time. He's really, like, emotional. He tells me how he feels all the time. And I feel bad because I never say anything back to him, you know? And I just want to let him know that I do care and I do want to be with him. It's not that I don't care.
0: So you're not effusive with words. You're kind of tongue-tied when it comes to emotions.
1: Yeah.
0: And Brandon's the poetic one who goes on and on and on about how much he adores you.
1: Yes.
0: And then does he feel like you don't care because you just sit there and don't say anything?
1: I think so.
0: Yeah, I would guess so. I mean, as somebody who's extremely effusive myself and loves to write poems and songs and long, windy letters, and it's nice to get feedback, to hear I love you too more than life, you're wonderful, I want to spend forever with you, anything, just give me some feedback.
1: Yeah.
0: So why are you so shy about it?
1: I don't know. I just am. I don't know. I guess I'm afraid.
0: Afraid of what?
1: Afraid of really liking him, maybe? I don't know.
0: Why? You got through on the phone lines tonight, which tells me you obviously like him because you put a lot of effort into hitting redial.
1: I know. It took forever.
0: Is there somebody else you would rather be with?
1: No.
0: Would you rather be alone?
1: No.
0: Okay, so this is the one you want to be with.
1: Yeah.
0: This is the one that's captured your heart.
1: Mm-hmm.
0: And you just can't say it.
1: Yeah.
0: Okay, you work on that, would you? And I'll find a song for you.
1: Thank you.

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Thank you for sharing this night with me, for letting me sneak through the airwaves and spend time with you. 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

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You can record a voice message that producer David will get any time of day here in the Light FM studios, and he will then share that with me, and I will share your message on the air. I will be back right here with you Monday night at 8, New York City. In the meantime, do me a favor. Take some time out of your busy weekend schedule to slow down and love someone. Good night.

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Lady Gaga, a New Yorker through and through, and a great American pop star and rock star. 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We're playing the best of the 80s and 90s all weekend long. The best American rock bands and pop bands too. And tonight are the fireworks from Macy's. It's the 50th anniversary of that. They're going to go all out. There's going to be even more. There's going to be Lower East River around the Seaport area. And then on the other side from Battery Park all the way up, the Hudson.

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maths does it take to blow out 250 candles on America's birthday cake? 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

We call him BB, a great performer, Benson Boone. Sorry, I'm here for someone else. Well, you don't want him to say that to you if you want to talk to him at our iHeartRadio Music Festival number 16. Coming up in September, get your tickets, AXS.com. It's the 18th and 19th. It's about to sell out. Whitney Houston,

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Eurythmics, Sweet Dreams Are Made of This. Best of the 80s and 90s weekend celebrating America's 250th birthday. Going to be great fireworks tonight on both sides of the river. It's going to be Lower East River and on the other side, Hudson.

106.7 Light FM, variety from the 80s, 90s through today. That's the Backstreet Boys. I Want It That Way. Happy 4th of July, America's 250th birthday. Also my wife's birthday, too, Elizabeth Coppola. Minions and Monsters is number one at the box office so far. These are early numbers. This is probably Thursday into the early morning hours of today and, like, you know, midday and stuff. Toy Story 5 now dropped to number two. Obsession back up at three. That's that YouTuber who made the movie. It's already made $377 million, a third of a billion worldwide. It was a low-budget indie. Yeah. And then rounding out the top five, Disclosure Day. Backrooms up there again because they re-released it with extra 15 minutes of footage. That's what's at the movie.

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Would you do it all over again the same way? Lady Gaga, Bruno Mars, Light.

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I got some cheap thrills. No, they're going to be big thrills tonight, the fireworks.

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106.7 Light FM. That's Rihanna and Diamond. Sia wrote that song. And, well, I'll tell you what. Nobody won Mega Millions last night. That is not climbing on Tuesday to 576 mil. Imagine that. Over $500 million. But forget about that. Leave that on Tuesday. Tonight, the Powerball jackpot is almost 400 mil. 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

Well, if it isn't Olivia Dean, so easy to fall in love. Sometimes, not necessarily. This is Shaggy, an angel. He's been working a lot with his best friend, Sting. Light FM.

0: 106.7 Light FM with Shaggy and Angel. I wonder who went to Taylor Swift's wedding. I know a few people said they were going, like Ed Sheeran. I bet he performs. You know, I wonder if they'll video the whole thing or film the whole thing so the fans can enjoy it. It's got 1,000 to 1,200 people there. A lot of the sports figures that are friends with Travis. The families are there, of course. Also, Taylor's brother. And then her best friends in the music business, you know, like all three Haim sisters from the band Haim, Suki Waterhouse and Rob Pattinson together. I saw Suki earlier in the week at the Mercury Lounge. She probably knew she was coming to Taylor Swift, so she did a couple of concerts, you know. Anyway, we'll get all the facts sometime at the end of the week.
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Jimmy Cliff, I can see clearly now at 106.7 Light FM that it is America's 250th birthday, but it also just happens to be my wife's birthday, too. In the past, always feeling overshadowed by America's birthday versus her birthday and one of my first cousins, Jerry Lynn's birthday. The issue is, how do you compete with that? You don't. And it's even worse this year because it's the 250th birthday of America. And she's going around telling people, it's my birthday too, and I'm 250. It's pretty funny. Happy birthday, sweetie. Mark Coppola here to Elizabeth Coppola.

Rufus Chaka Khan, Ain't Nobody, at 106.7 Light FM. You're with Mark Coppola. I don't want the fireworks to go easy on me, Adele. I want a big show. It's the 250th that's on the Lower East River and the Hudson on the other side.

That's Huntrix from K-Pop Demon Hunters on Netflix. Golden, there will be a K-Pop Demon Hunters 2. I'm Mark Coppola. This is the Eagles Live, Hotel California, at Light.

0: Happy 4th of July, 250 years young today. And we're celebrating with you all morning, all across America, here on the Ellen K. Weekend Show. Grateful for you. I'm Ellen K.
1: I'm Ryan Mano.
0: And one of the greatest freedoms we always encourage you to exercise is the right to write a letter to Ellen.
1: That's right.
0: Listener Roberto did. He's listening to us on Sunny in Vegas, by the way. And Roberto writes to us. I'll nutshell it for you. Roberto and his wife been married 8 years, 2 kids, super happy life. Recently, Roberto's wife started a new job. She's gotten super close to her coworker, Steve. So close, she FaceTimed him from Disney when the family was together. She also wants him to come to their summer vacation. So she wants work friend, work husband to come with real husband and family on their vacation. That's crazy, right?
1: Yeah, and Roberto says, absolutely not.
0: Right. And his wife says he's being too controlling and jealous. Mm. What do you think? Let's talk about it. Who's right? Who's wrong? What needs to happen here? 866-4LNK. That's our nationwide number. We'll talk with you next.

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1: Somehow.

0: The LNK Weekend Show is on for your 4th of July. We love being by your side. Saturdays, holidays, all the days. And we can't get your calls fast enough about this work husband situation with Roberto and his wife, who's now inviting her coworker, Steve, to tag along on the family summer vacation. Roberto's like, wait, why is Steve now part of our family? He thinks it's weird. Caesar, thanks for calling. What do you think?
1: Well, if he really is just a work husband, then everything that they do, communication, activities, sharing time, should stay at work.
0: Should stay at work. Okay, but don't you have friends at work that you do things outside of work with? Like, we go on team lunches and we like to go to shows together. We do things together outside of work. Do you have friends that you do things with outside of work?
1: I do, but as a group, everyone has somebody. Like, in this case, Roberto would have his personal wife, and if it's like a gathering, so it doesn't make things awkward.
0: Yeah. It's awkward.
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0: Happy Independence Day. Did you also know that lots of other stuff happens on this day, too? You like whiskey, Ryan?
1: I do, yeah.
0: Okay. Well, it was 1816 on this day that Hiram Walker was born. He's the founder of the Hiram Walker Distillery.
1: Hmm.
0: In 1872, happy birthday to Calvin Coolidge, 30th Pres, my son named after him. In 1970, Casey Kasem's Countdown, American Top 40, debuted on LA radio. In 1995, Post Malone came kicking into the world. And in 1999, Victoria Beckham and David Beckham got married at a castle in Ireland. Lots going on today. And thank you for being here with us, the LNK Weekend Show.

0: 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We're grateful you're listening on iHeart stations from sea to shining sea. I'm LNK.
1: I'm Ryan Mano.
0: And our number is 866-4LNK. We're stacking up your calls for Roberto. He wants your input on his wife's new work husband. Steve is the guy's name. She's inviting him everywhere outside of work. Is it too much or is she just being nice?

0: work husband, work wife. It's someone at work that you're so close with, you would call them your husband or your wife. Do we have any? Yeah, I mean, we do. We have some couples here that are just friends, but they could be work spouses. We could be, but we don't call ourselves that.
1: Then there's the category of like where no one quite knows what's going on between the two.
0: Exactly.
1: You know, you're like, wait, these two are always together.
2: Yeah.
0: Do you remember, they don't work here anymore, but do you remember that guy and that lady who would take long lunches?
1: Yeah, I sure do.
0: And one time we were in the garage, all of us as a team were going somewhere. We were piling into my car and they were doing the walk of shame. They looked so guilty.
1: Yeah, of course.
0: Because we've always suspected. And then we see them walking from his car to the elevators and they didn't expect to see us.
1: I'm just going to go ahead and say this. I've never told you guys this before.
0: You saw them?
1: No.
0: Oh.
1: One of her kids looks just like that guy.
2: No, come on.
1: I'm not kidding.
0: Come on.
1: Guys. I swear.
3: You're too much.
0: All right, Danielle, what do you think?
4: I think it's a red flag. This work husband, why doesn't he have any friends? He should go out maybe on a date or go make friends.
0: Like meet people, find your own friends and stop encroaching on the family.
4: Exactly.
0: Well, here's the good news, I think, about her wanting to bring him. At least we know that there's nothing romantic going on.
1: Do we?
0: Well, I think that if you want to bring around your family, that you really are just, this is my friend.
1: Or that would be the ultimate cover. Like, let's act normal.
0: Well, I don't think that way, Ryan.

0: life.
1: Thanks for having us on. We're the Ellen K. Weekend Show. I'm Ellen.
2: I'm Ryan.
1: And if you are hosting a party today here on the 4th, one recipe is making the rounds all over TikTok again, layered red, white, and blue Jello shots. So creators are showing how to make star-spangled treats by carefully pouring each colored layer one at a time. Then you set, then you got to pour the next. A lot of people are topping them with whipped cream, sprinkles. So you can also make a kid-friendly version just out of, you know, no...
2: Yeah, of course.
1: Just make sure that you can label the trays.

0: 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Thank you for being here. Happy 4th, fam. I'm LNK.
1: I'm Ryan Mano.
0: And blanketing the nation on her 250th birthday, fittingly, on iHeart stations all across our beautiful country. Even though it's a holiday, your letters to Ellen take no days off. We got this from Phoebe. She's catching us live on Light FM in New York City. Phoebe tells us that she divorced her ex, Jake, 4 years ago. Nothing nefarious. They just gradually grew apart after 16 years. But recently, Jake suffered a heart attack. And Phoebe is his emergency contact. So, of course, she went to his side. She also re-fell in love with this man in that moment in the hospital, seeing him vulnerable. She realized she still has feelings. So now they're back in constant communication. Problem is, Phoebe's engaged to a guy named Greg. So now she's torn. Does Phoebe tell Greg she can't get married because she wants to remarry Jake? Or is she just acting on emotions from his life-threatening event? Maybe she got caught up in her feels and she needs to take a beat. But she wants to hear you talk sense, so please do. Don't hold back. It's 866-4-LNK. Call now. We'll get to you next.

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0: The LNK Weekend Show is on for your 4th of July. We love being by your side. Saturdays, holidays, all the days. And we can't get your calls fast enough about this work husband situation with Roberto and his wife, who's now inviting her coworker, Steve, to tag along on the family summer vacation. Roberto's like, wait, why is Steve now part of our family? He thinks it's weird. Caesar, thanks for calling. What do you think?
1: Well, if he really is just a work husband, then everything that they do, communication, activities, sharing time, should stay at work.
0: Should stay at work. Okay, but don't you have friends at work that you do things outside of work with? Like, we go on team lunches and we like to go to shows together. We do things together outside of work. Do you have friends that you do things with outside of work?
1: I do, but as a group, everyone has somebody. Like, in this case, Roberto would have his personal wife, and if it's like a gathering, so it doesn't make things awkward.
0: Yeah, awkward. It's awkward.
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0: before you go, there's something I want you to have.
1: Oh, it's beautiful. But wait a minute, isn't this...
0: Yeah, yes it is.
1: But I thought the old lady dropped it into the ocean in the air.
0: Well, baby, I went down and got it for you.

0: Well, the LNK Weekend Show, summertime is travel time. And Ryan, I know you wear shorts a lot in the summer, but do not fly in shorts.
1: Oh.
0: It's not out of anything sanitary or, you know, dress code-y.
1: Yeah.
0: It's just that if for some reason you have to go down the slide in an emergency evacuation.
1: Right.
0: You will burn your skin because, yeah, that slide, the friction causes burns.
1: Okay.
0: So TSA wants you to wear pants. Okay.

0: Coming up next on the LNK Weekend Show, it is Song Story, the story behind the song. And today's song is about a couple stuck in a toxic on-again, off-again relationship, capturing the frustration of realizing romance has run its course, yet finding yourself returning to each other's arms out of fear of letting go. So, Ryan, I heard this study says that people, when they break up, go back three times before they finally either recommit or leave.
1: That's the average three.
0: Yeah, the average is three. Well, it took a Los Angeles federal courtroom to deal with the controversy surrounding who wrote this song. And we're going to share it with you next. Don't miss it on the LNK Weekend Show.

It is Song Story here on the LNK Weekend Show. And today's song isn't just about a relationship going nowhere. It almost got stuck in court, too. So the singer wrote the hit about two people trapped in an endless cycle of breaking up and getting back together. And fans connected instantly. So, of course, it became a giant hit. And after it became one of the biggest songs in the world, a songwriter sued, claiming that he helped create it. The guitar melody, the chords, the arrangement. He wanted co-writing credits and royalties. And that's a lot of money because this is a big hit song. So the legal battle dragged out for 3 years. And just as the trial was about to begin, both sides settled out of court quietly. We don't know what the sum was. Turns out the drama behind Circles went in circles too. Happy birthday, Post Malone.

0: 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Weekends sometimes are for prepping meals. Do you prep the week, Ryan?
1: I think about it and I try to, but I just never do.
0: You are on trend.
1: Okay.
0: So stop prepping your meals. What is trending now is fridge foraging. Instead of spending hours prepping your meals and labeling them, just open your fridge and see what's available.
1: Yeah.
0: It's just so much easier, right? Saves money, time, takes pressure out of meal prep. Just I'd like to know. Yeah.

0: 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Thank you. I'm Ellen.
1: I'm Ryan Mano.
0: And like the sky tonight, you're lighting up our phones this morning at 8664-LNK with feedback for Phoebe. Phoebe thinks she's fallen back in love with her ex-husband, Jake. They've been divorced for 4 years. After a 16-year marriage, they reconnected after Jake suffered a heart emergency. She said something sparked in her when she saw him in the hospital. Problem is, she's engaged to another guy right now. What does she do? Phoebe, yikes. And your fuse has clearly been lit by this letter to Ellen. More of your calls are minutes away. Thanks for being here.

0: Phoebe writes, Dear Ellen, 4 years ago, I signed divorce papers and walked away from a 16-year marriage to Jake. Jake had a heart emergency, ended up in the hospital. She's his emergency contact. And she saw him laying there, pale, scared. And she thinks she's falling in love again with her ex. However, she's engaged to a guy named Greg. Every phone call we've been getting has been all about Greg, get out. Phoebe, you're crazy.
1: Mm-hmm.
0: Don't go back to Jake. Even just get married to Greg and forget this ever happened.
1: Yes.
0: All of those. Till you came along, Arnold. So, Arnold, what do you say?
2: First of all, they broke up not because of a third party. It's just because they're falling apart. Love is sweeter the second time around. That you still care for the man you originally loved and cared for. And, you know, you spent half of your life together with.
0: Yeah. Okay. All right. Well, wow. So, Arnold, thank you so much for calling.
2: I'm an avid fan. Every morning I listen to you guys. Thank you so much.
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0: 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Your kitchen already has the fix. Ryan, thank you so much for providing this tip.
1: This is the mustard buster.
0: Okay, yellow mustard. It's on your white outfit. It contains turmeric, so it's stubborn to get out unless you hit it with vinegar. So vinegar is the mustard buster. Let's wear some ketchup. Cold water first, then a little dish soap. That's going to get the ketchup out of your clothing.
1: Okay.
0: Barbecue sauce. We're going to see a lot of that today. This one's a real scoundrel. It's the oiliest condiment, so you want to hit that baby with baking soda to soak up the grease. Happy 4th of July to you. You're going to look so tidy and pretty.

Hope you're having a fantastic 4th of July morning. We love celebrating here with you as we do every Saturday from here in LA to Alabama and Alaska to Texas, Ohio. Hey, Philly, Chicago, we love you. We are the LNK Weekend Show. And we love when you leave us talkbacks when you're streaming the station on the free iHeart app. Wait till you hear what listener Mark just dropped. This guy's in a real pickle. His buddy Benjamin did something bad, but Benjamin's wife does not know. Mark does. It's eating him alive. We need your help. We're going to let him explain. And he's next on the LNK Weekend Show.

0: We got a talk back from Mark. We want to share it with you now.
1: Morning, Ellen. So here's the deal. I went to my friend's bachelor party. You know how these things go. Things got out of hand, and my friend, you know, of like 15 years, cheated on his wife there. It was crazy. And now yesterday, his wife comes up. She goes, oh, we're so happy you guys got to spend time together. You know, she's like, oh, so good to see you. It's killing me. She's the sweetest lady, and I don't know what to say. I don't know if I should tell her. I don't know if I should hint at it, let her find out somehow. I don't know. What do you think?
0: I mean, we all have different thoughts on this. Mm. My first instinct is stay out of it.
2: Mm-hmm.
0: Ryan, what's your first, like, your gut instinct?
2: I would also say stay out of it, but I got to tell you, Ellen, when he humanizes the wife and when she's coming up to him, hugging him, saying, I'm so glad you had this time together. That is a guilt that's going to stay with him for the duration of this friendship.
0: Yeah. That buddy really took him for a loop.
2: He did. And so I know what you mean by stay out of it, but he's got to free himself of this guilt somehow.
0: Right. And here's the thing. The buddy who you've named Benjamin.
2: Yeah, that's the name I gave.
0: We're just calling him Benjamin.
2: Yeah.
0: The buddy Benjamin, when he cheated on his wife, he kind of cheated on everyone.
2: Yes. That's a great point.
0: So, because who else knows? This was a bachelor party.
2: They probably all do.
0: Well, we need your help.
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0: 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That's how you reach us here at the LNK Weekend Show. I'm Ellen.
1: I'm Ryan.
0: And we love connecting on iHeart stations all across the nation on her landmark 250th birthday. Happy 4th, America. Tell you who's about to explode like fireworks, listener Mark. He left us a talk back on the iHeart app looking for advice on whether or not to tell his friend Ben's wife that Ben was unfaithful during a bachelor party weekend. That's a heavy cross to bear.
1: Sure is.
0: To know the secret and it's really eating him up, what are the pros and cons to telling her? He wants her help. We're going to get more of it next. Again, the number 866-4LNK. Give us a call. I mean, talk about fireworks.

0: A lot of calls about Mark. Mark went to a bachelor party. One of his married friends cheated at the bachelor party. Couldn't resist the temptation. Mm. And now the wife was so excited that all the guys got together. And so Mark's literally being eaten alive with guilt.
1: Yeah.
0: Because he's torn. Do I tell the wife or do I? I don't know what to do.
1: Right. Butt out. You know, that's the other option is just say nothing.
0: Yeah. Marina, thank you for calling. You say he needs to spill it.
2: Yeah, he needs to tell his friend.
0: He needs to tell.
2: And tell her as well. You know, like give his friend that opportunity to tell his wife. And if he doesn't, then he's going to have to say something because it's not right. As a human being, you know what I mean? Like you owe that to the other person.
0: That's almost like a threat. You tell your wife or I will.
1: Yeah.
2: Oh. I mean, because then it's going to kill him too. I mean, if you have to be there, you know, to see her and see them, it's just not right.
0: It's as if by this married guy cheating, it's like Mark cheated too, in a way, because he got dragged
2: exactly.
0: in.
2: Exactly. Yes, for sure.
0: Okay.
1: All right, Marina. Thank you. Have a great day.
2: Thank you. You too. Bye, guys.
0: Bye, Marina. All right, let's go to Jessica. Jessica, you agree with Marina?
3: He needs to tell her because she needs to walk into the eyes open. If she decides to stay, then that's her choice, but she should know.
0: Hmm.
3: 15 years, she may not give up on him, but she needs to tell.
1: Whoa. Yeah. Would you do it like face-to-face, straight up, or would you like mail an anonymous letter?
3: I would probably go face-to-face because it's a sensitive subject, but you have to help someone out. Like if you saw someone steal, you'd say something, right?
1: Yeah.
0: Yeah.
3: Yeah.
0: Jessica, thank you.
3: Yep, have a good day, guys.
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0: 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Happy semi-quincentennial. That's the 250th anniversary of America. And what was life like 250 years ago? Ryan, you know that the majority of the population were farmers, of course.
1: Yeah.
0: Transportation relied on horses, walking, or sailing ships. And early machinery like, you know, textile looms and steam engines were just beginning to emerge. Let's see. What about diet? People ate highly seasonal and regional diets. So salt and smoke were

0: Coming up next on the Ellen K. Weekend Show, your weekend dose of feel-good vibes. Gaetano has written us a poem about the weekend and the misery of the week ahead.
1: Okay.
0: So let's just stay here in this Saturday feel.
1: Yep.
0: He swears it's a feel-good. We're going to trust you, Gaetano. We're all sticking around to find out what your poem is. It's coming up next on the Ellen K. Weekend Show.

0: It's the Ellen K. Weekend Show. We are proud to be a feel-good show. Gaetano has written us a poem. Ryan, I think this is the first poem on our show.
1: It is the first poem we've ever had, yeah.
0: It's about when the weekend is, you know, kind of coming to an end. Mm-hmm. And you get that feeling about the week ahead. But it's not all bad, he promises. So, Gaetano, thank you. Thank you? Let's hear it.
2: Starting the weekend, no delay. Jump in my car, I'm ready to play. We've worked all week, we've did our best. Now it's time to chill and refresh. A party here, a party there. You can feel the fun, it fills the air. When Sunday comes, we'll take a break. Give our bodies a chance to recuperate.
0: I thought you would say celebrate.
2: Huh?
1: Don't interrupt him.
0: Sorry.
1: Continue.
2: Celebrate. Jeez, okay. Please. I like that one.
1: Please, continue.
2: Okay. Monday morning starts a new week, the next 4 days of misery.
1: Oh! This is taking a turn.
2: We set our sights on the end of the week, knowing Feel Good Friday will repeat.
0: That's so good.
2: Here's the good part.
1: Oh, okay.
0: Okay.
2: We never make it through those long weekdays. That's why we listen the entire day. Watch the clock. Tick tock. Look out, world. I'm ready to rock.
1: Yeah! Gaetano, thank you, buddy.
2: All right. Thank you, guys. Take care.
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0: Thank you so much for spending your 4th of July morning with us. We hope you have a wonderful celebration and drone shows, fireworks, whatever it is. Happy 4th. We hope you're with family and barbecuing. I'm Ellen Kay.
1: I'm Ryan Mano. Also, make sure you're taking care of your pets today, too, because they don't like those booms.
0: Oh, yeah, so true. And happy birthday to you, too. If you're celebrating today here on the 4th, you are born on the same day America was 250 years ago. So is Post Malone. It's his birthday. And he says, you don't got to be perfect. Just keep it real and go with the flow. We'll see you again here next Saturday. Kiss on three. Kiss on me. 1, 2, 3. Mwah.

Taylor Swift. Now, Mrs. Travis Kelce. Although I doubt she'll change her name. Good morning, Nina Del Rio, 106.7. The party last night at Madison Square Garden went until 4 a.m. Let's assume Travis and Taylor are resting now.

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106.7. Playing the best 250 songs of the 80s and 90s for the 250th anniversary of the country. Happy 4th of July. Good to be with you. I'm Nina Del Rio. 250 years is pretty impressive, and there is some amazing stuff going on this weekend. We did have that wedding last night, but the 250th is quite an event today right here in the city because it's like Fleet Week's been supersized. New York City is hosting the International Naval Review 250, which is going on now. It's pretty incredible. 20 nations are represented, over 20,000 sailors in this grand review of tall ships that has already begun right now up the Hudson. From Governor's Island up the Hudson to the top end of Manhattan through 2 o'clock. And from 10:15 to 11:15, there will also be a massive formation of international aircraft parading over the Verrazano Bridge and up the Hudson River, flying in formation above the ships. We forget sometimes we're a city of water, and we definitely forget to look up. But today is the day to put some sunglasses on and do it. Happy 4th of July. Good to be with you. And, hope you have a great day.

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No clue. But we've got the 250 greatest 80s and 90s songs while you try on Light FM.

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106.7, playing the greatest 250 songs of the 80s and 90s for this great American holiday. Happy 4th of July. I'm Nina Del Rio. Good to be with you. There was this event last night, too, a wedding that was never officially confirmed until around 7:30 last night when the marquee at the Garden was lit up with Just and T Married. Just T and T Married. It looks better in print. The wedding guests for the Kelsey's, Taylor Swift and Travis Kelsey, super famous. We could have guessed that Travis's best man would have been his brother Jason. Taylor had a man of honor, her brother Austin, which is lovely. The officiant was Adam Sandler. No photos yet. Guests were not allowed to bring in their phones, but we will eventually see them, I assume, on Travis and Taylor's Instagram pages. But not just yet, at least not in the last 5 or 6 minutes. I did just look. Congratulations to the happy couple.

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106.7 for the 250th anniversary of the country. We're playing the 250 greatest songs of the 80s and 90s. Happy 4th! Good to be with you. I'm Nina Del Rio, and if you are a person who needs stimulation, there is a lot going on. Yankees won last night. They broke a 7-game losing streak. The Mets lost. The Liberty won. And then there's World Cup. So Egypt, Colombia, and Argentina won yesterday. But Argentina, it's not so much as they won. It's that they survived versus the tiny nation of Cape Verde, an epic game watched by 2.7 billion people. Cape Verde goes home, but who doesn't love an underdog? Total respect. Today, Morocco and Canada at 1, Paraguay and France at 5.

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21: 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Don't you think I'm a little too young to be messed with like that? So convincing, you made it look fun. Laugh it off, but the damage is done. Saying, baby, just relax.

106.7, happy 4th of July, also known as the day we eat way too many hot dogs. I'm tracking how many they eat in Coney Island. I'll fill you in just a little bit. 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

playing the greatest songs of the 80s and 90s for this 250th 4th of July. Happy 4th of July. I'm Nina Del Rio on this great American holiday that includes the great American invention, the hot dog eating contest. Actually, I don't know if it came from here, but it may as well. Some people, it's not the 4th without the Nathan's famous hot dog eating contest on Coney Island. Some people can't watch it. I mean, it is ick. And then some people just love it. So Mickey Sudo, the winner, again, for the women, 38.75 hot dogs with buns in 10 minutes. She's now undefeated 12 times. The men are underway. And frankly, I also find it's not so great to watch. But it looks like Joey Chestnut will win. 76 is his record. The men are literally stuffing themselves as we...

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0: The best of yesterday and the biggest songs from today, all on one station. 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

106.7. Hope you did okay last night with that crazy storm that blew through. And we do have another chance in the same kind of storm tonight. Best chance between 8 and 11, normally when we're all out there for fireworks.

106.7, playing the greatest songs of the 80s and 90s for this 250th 4th of July. Happy 4th of July. Good to be with you. I'm Nina Del Rio. So much going on that maybe it was perfect that there was a big wedding at Madison Square Garden last night. It just feels like another thing on the pile. Although maybe if you were there, it was also fantastic. We're getting our first photos from Taylor Swift and Travis Kelce's wedding from her personal trainer and a friend of his. They've shared photos of just the staircase going in. It's red carpet surrounded by white and dark pink curtains. Think, you know, Met Gala at the Garden. We don't have official photos yet, but the party ended around 4 a.m., which is less than 12 hours ago. So that's fair.

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106.7, playing the 250 greatest songs of the 80s and 90s for this 250th 4th of July. I mean, for America, anyway. I'm Nina Del Rio. Good to be with you. The first Macy's 4th of July fireworks, though, aren't that old by comparison, just 50 years. They did them first for the bicentennial in 1976. Were you there? Were you around? Do you remember it? I was very little. I just remember that year being so much red, white, and blue. Macy's fireworks tonight start at 9:25, but there's also possible weather. The heat has been really intense, and then that storm last night, there's a 50% chance of another storm like that this evening. We will keep our eye on it. Jack is next. Happy holiday, take care, and thanks for listening to Light FM.

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Well, they did it, those crazy kids. Got married. Madison Square Garden. Where to? The honeymoon? A world tour off the grid. We're talking Caribbean, Italy, France, and Croatia.

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Yes, summer vacation has started, but head to next year. Do you want your kids to do better, learn faster at school? Well, they just got to do this one simple thing. We'll let you know coming up 10 minutes. 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

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Well, keep them laughing. Laughter helps children learn new tasks. Not the first time laughter's been linked to learning. Another study found that college students are better at memorizing a lecture if the professor inserts jokes. Now, I remember laughing in class one time, but that got me detention. So maybe it was the inappropriate time. You got more of the best 250 songs of the 80s and 90s, Savage Garden and Janet Jackson.

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This Jack Cradiville Big Wedding. We know the star-studded group that was invited. Couple of names stood out, though. Harry Styles, he's currently on tour, couldn't make it. And according to Variety, Jennifer Aniston was invited, but did not attend.

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Thank you for sharing your 4th of July with us. 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And of course, Broadway and Bryant Park kicks off July 23rd. 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

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Hi, ladies, how to really talk to your man, get him to open up. Got a secret to share with you coming up at 4:40. Right now, Patrice Rushen, Forget Me Nots.

0: 106.7 Light FM, how to talk to your man. This is Jack Cradiville. Thanks for having us on. So the best thing to do, it says, according to, well, experts, messing with his hair. Casual contact, such as touching his hair or holding hands, triggers men to reveal more personal information. All I can think of is touching his hair is the, what's the John Travolta cult quote from Saturday Night Fever? Watch the hair. I work a long time on my hair. He's hitting my hair. So I'd leave the hair alone and, you know, just hold the hand thing. There's more. The best 250 80s and 90s coming up. 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

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Happy 4th. This is Jack Cradiville. First of all, quickly, Joey Chestnut, Top Dog again. And why is July such the perfect month for nature lovers? We'll explore that a little bit coming up. 10 minutes.

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Happy 4th. This is Jack Cradiville. Men's Journal ranked the top performances of the national anthem. Number 5, Mariah Carey at Super Bowl 2002. Of course, number 1 remains Whitney Houston back in 1991.

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Happy 4th of July. 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And I got more good news. 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

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If you're happy and you know it, well, you could live a lot longer. I'll explain coming up in 10 minutes. Here's John Waite.

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Yes, people who are happy won't die right away. As a matter of fact, they'll live an extra 10 years than those who show fewer happy emotions. 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I'll take those 10 years as long as I'm happy. There's more 80s and 90s celebrating our 250th birthday. We got Lady Gaga. We have UB40. 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

Well, it's our 250th birthday today, USA 106.7 Light FM. We are celebrating with the top 250 songs of the 80s and 90s. It's presented by Amda College of the Performing Arts. Bon Jovi got to be on that list. Here's Living on a Prayer.

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Happy birthday, America. 250 there as well. When you go on vacation, what do guys worry about most? Take a look. 10 minutes.

So what do guys worry about when they go on vacation? 106.7 Light FM, this Jack Cradiville. My wife worries about the cats, no doubt about that. But two things interfere with a guy's enjoyment of his vacation. The first is knowing that work is piling up back at the office. I try not to think of the office at all. The second nagging concern.